You know, I'm going to miss going over to Virginia baseball, watching batting practice before games at Dishroom Park this year because, well, just enjoy watching BP. But also, they love listening to Alan Jackson while they're taking swings.

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1: Your Charlottesville forecast for tonight. After a steamy day today, a little cooler tonight with clear sky, lows around 66. We'll do it again on Tuesday. Partly sunny, hot, humid, breezy. We'll get up to 96. Shower and thunderstorm chance on Wednesday. Afternoon highs around 92. I'm David Rogers in the 29 News Weather Center.
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Did you survive grad weekend here in Charlottesville? You know, my girlfriend was telling me that on Saturday at the Preston Bodos, there was actually no line because everybody was on the lawn. Gotta imagine that's the first time that's ever happened.

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Dustin Lynch, riding roads. It's 92.7 Seville Country, and we got ACC Tournament Baseball coming up this week. Going to let you know when the Hoos and who the Hoos are playing. New Country, Alexandra Kay. Ready?

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0: ACC baseball tournament starts this week in Charlotte, North Carolina. The Cavaliers, the number 8 overall seed. 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That's 98.9 FM, 1070 AM. Cavaliers will take on the winner of Duke and NC State. It's a 9 a.m. start this Wednesday. So grab your cup of coffee and then listen in to Virginia baseball as they start the postseason. First stop, Charlotte, North Carolina for the ACC tournament. Coming out, got Chris Jansen, Morgan Wallen, and Post Malone, plus new country from Zach John King.
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Song always reminds me of the Shawshank Redemption and Red saying, you can get busy living or you can get busy dying. Dierks Bentley is living, as are we here on 92.7 Seville Country. I'm Adam Hawes, hanging out with you, trying to help you get through Monday. 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

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You know, it sounds insane now, looking back. 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Jake Owen, Barefoot Blue Jean Knight.

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1: Your Charlottesville forecast for tonight. After a steamy day today, a little cooler tonight with clear sky, lows around 66. We'll do it again on Tuesday. Partly sunny, hot, humid, breezy. We'll get up to 96. Shower and thunderstorm chance on Wednesday. Afternoon highs around 92. I'm David Rogers in the 29 News Weather Center.
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0: 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Wonder when the last time an ousted president was the featured speaker at the next year's valediction speaking. 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Also, looks like there's going to be some record high temperatures over the next few days. So, maybe bust out the swimsuit and open up the pool if you haven't. 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Got John Morgan, Rodney Atkins, new country from George Burge and Luke Bryan ahead.
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Tracy Lawrence, Time Marches On, and always makes me think about a sexy grandma, too, for some reason. New Country, George Burge, Luke Bryan.

0: 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Of course, we got some more graduation stuff and things to look forward to for the rest of your life, seniors.
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1: Your Charlottesville forecast for tonight. After a steamy day today, a little cooler tonight with clear sky, lows around 66. We'll do it again on Tuesday. Partly sunny, hot, humid, breezy. We'll get up to 96. Shower and thunderstorm chance on Wednesday. Afternoon highs around 92. I'm David Rogers in the 29 News Weather Center.
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anyone who doubts Seville Nation, well, they're just a fool. And anytime they want to doubt them again, they're doomed to repeat their foolishness. 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That's helping out local families and local kids. 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

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Everybody's coming down off the high of grad weekend, of course. But just because, well, there's a lot of excitement behind us now, Fridays After Five returns. And coming up, we're going to take a look at who's going to be tearing up the Delta Dental stage. But it's new country from

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0: this Friday at the Ting Pavilion. Do not miss some Southeast Asian Black American soul with Afro Asia. They'll be taking the stage as the headliner at Fridays After 5. You're not going to want to miss it. Prabir Trio is the opener, and it's the 5th annual Very Asian Virginia Festival. Plus, you know, the NCAA Lacrosse Championships are going to be in Charlottesville as well. So should be another fun weekend here in town. Admission is free to Fridays After 5, if you didn't know. But if you do want to spend some money at some concessions, they got great food and drinks, plenty of vendors over there, and all the concessions are raising money for local nonprofits, so you can feel good about it, too. The way I see it, no good reason not to head over to Fridays After 5 to kick off your weekend. Bailey Zimmerman, Thomas Rhett, Jordan Davis, Scotty McCreary, all coming up.
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That's Bailey Zimmerman. It's Chevy Silverado, 92.7 Seville Country. And you could win some tickets to see James Tamblecoff's album release show with Trace Nixon at the Jefferson Theater Saturday, August 8th. You just got to enter the keywords you heard during 92 in a row. Didn't

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And I'm Adam Hawes, coming down off the high of grad weekend. And if you're a grad or you know a grad, maybe a family member or a friend, a congratulations.

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1: Your Charlottesville forecast for tonight: after a steamy day today, a little cooler tonight with clear sky, lows around 66. We'll do it again on Tuesday, partly sunny, hot, humid, breezy. We'll get up to 96. Shower and thunderstorm chance on Wednesday. Afternoon highs around 92. I'm David Rogers in the 29 News Weather Center.
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It's Riley Green, Ella Langley. 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

Troy Kent, Co Wetzel, Rocky Mountain Low. It's 92.7 SIBO Country, and I'm Adam Hawes, headed out for the night. Hopefully, you got through your Monday okay. Just think next Monday, you'll be off work, so it's going to be a lot easier. Leave you with Zach Brown Band. See you tomorrow. 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

0: hot, with the temperature breaking the record again, set back in 1996. That record 95, the high temperature 96, with an afternoon thunderstorm. 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

0: Weather in Seaville Country.
1: Mostly sunny tomorrow with a temperature breaking the record of 96 set back in 1911. A high projected at 97. Wednesday, partly sunny and hot with a temperature breaking the record again set back in 1996. That record 95. The high temperature 96 with an afternoon thunderstorm. For SeavilleRightNow.com, this is Marshall Amert.

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1: Mostly sunny tomorrow with a temperature breaking the record of 96 set back in 1911. A high projected at 97. Wednesday, partly sunny and hot with a temperature breaking the record again set back in 1996. That record 95. The high temperature 96 with an afternoon thunderstorm. For SeavilleRightNow.com, this is Marshall Amert.
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1: Mostly sunny tomorrow with a temperature breaking the record of 96 set back in 1911. A high projected at 97. Wednesday, partly sunny and hot with a temperature breaking the record again set back in 1996. That record 95. The high temperature 96 with an afternoon thunderstorm. For SeavilleRightNow.com, this is Marshall Amert.
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0: 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For more information, just Google Louisa County Autism Awareness Festival.
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3: Here's what's making news this morning. Albemarle police arresting 27-year-old Jonathan Rodriguez of Charlottesville Monday following a months-long investigation into a cyber tip. The tip, which warned that potential child abuse material was being viewed in Albemarle, was received by ACPD from the Southern Virginia Internet.

Crimes Against Children Task Force in January. Virginia-based Dominion Energy has agreed to merge with Florida-based NextEra Energy in an all-stock transaction. The merger, if approved by federal regulators, will create the world's largest regulated utility business. And Acting Attorney General Todd Blanche appears on Capitol Hill for his first congressional testimony since taking over the Justice Department. The agency faces scrutiny over nearly $1.8 billion fund to compensate allies of Republican President Donald Trump, who believe they were targeted politically. News Anytime, SiebelRightNow.com. I'm Jay Hart.

0: 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I'm Jay Hart.
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2: In sports, senior Ben James shot a 5-under 66 and owns a share of the 18-hole individual lead after day one of the NCAA Men's Golf Winston-Salem Regional. Cavs 13-under hold a two-shot advantage on second-place Pepperdine. All five Cavs in the lineup shot under par. James joined in the top 10 by Brian Lee and Paul Chang. Virginia, the only school in the 14-team field with three players in the top 10 and five players in the top 20. The opening round, 271, was tied for the third lowest score at an NCAA regional in program history. Virginia baseball duo of A.J. Gracia and Eric Becker recognized as part of the Atlantic Coast Conference postseason accolades. Gracia garnering second-team All-ACC honors as an outfielder, while Becker landed on the third team as a shortstop.
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4: Near record high temperatures, partly sunny, breezy. We'll get up to about 96. Of course, that real field temperature expected to be over 100. Partly cloudy sky tonight, pretty humid. Overnight lows in the upper 60s. And late day shower and thunderstorm chance on Wednesday. Afternoon highs around 95. I'm David Rogers in the 29 News Weather Center.

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So make sure you're listening. 1020, 120, 420. James Tamelkoff's album release show with Trace Nixon coming up August 8th. Good luck to you.

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1: Hello, this is Kayla. I listen to you guys coming into school. So,
0: nice.
1: Yeah.
2: Well, good. What's going on with you today?
1: School at 9 and our class at 9 and class at 11 and then work at 2. And I don't get done until 10:30. So.
0: Oh, wow. What kind of work do you do?
1: I'm a service clerk.
0: Service clerk. Okay.
1: Yeah.
2: What are you studying at school?
1: Medical assistant.
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1: Here's what's making news this morning. Albemarle police arresting 27-year-old Jonathan Rodriguez of Charlottesville Monday following a months-long investigation into a cyber tip. The tip, which warned that potential child abuse material was being viewed in Albemarle, was received by ACPD from the Southern Virginia Internet Crimes Against Children Task Force in January. Virginia-based Dominion Energy has agreed to merge with Florida-based NextEra Energy in an all-stock transaction. The merger, if approved by federal regulators, will create the world's largest regulated utility business. And Acting Attorney General Todd Blanche appears on Capitol Hill for his first congressional testimony since taking over the Justice Department. The agency faces scrutiny over nearly $1.8 billion fund to compensate allies of Republican President Donald Trump, who believe they were targeted politically. News anytime, SeabillRightNow.com. I'm Jay Hart.

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1: Winter doesn't knock. It just shows up loud and proud. 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
2: In sports, senior Ben James shot a 5-under 66 and owns a share of the 18-hole individual lead after day one of the NCAA Men's Golf Winston-Salem Regional. Cavs 13-under hold a two-shot advantage on second-place Pepperdine. All five Cavs in the lineup shot under par. James joined in the top 10 by Brian Lee and Paul Chang. Virginia, the only school in the 14-team field with three players in the top 10 and five players in the top 20. The opening round, 271, was tied for the third lowest score at an NCAA regional in program history. Virginia baseball duo of A.J. Gracia and Eric Becker recognized as part of the Atlantic Coast Conference postseason accolades. Gracia garnering second-team All-ACC honors as an outfielder, while Becker landed on third team as a shortstop.
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4: Near record high temperatures, partly sunny, breezy. We'll get up to about 96. Of course, that real field temperature expected to be over 100. Partly cloudy sky tonight, pretty humid, overnight lows in the upper 60s, and late day shower and thunderstorm chance on Wednesday, afternoon highs around 95. I'm David Rogers in the 29 News Weather Center.
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0: is where you're going to get all the information you need for shows that are coming into town, including James Tamelkoff's album release show with Trace Nixon. It's all there with Steve McCutcheon.
1: My name's John MacArthur, and I work this dirt.

0: high school, when I was in high school, that was the big thing. Is all the guys had combs in the back in their back pockets of their jeans.
1: Wow. No, we didn't do that in my. Megan, are they doing that now?
2: No, they just put water bottles.
0: Is there a crackdown? Hey, let me ask you this. Is there a big crackdown on, like, phones in general in the classroom?
2: Yes. A lot of people, during the day, get their phones taken away because they're always either texting on something.
0: My neighbor, they've got four girls, and one of them I was talking to the other day. She's, I think she's 15 or 16. She, get this. She has a phone that is a dummy phone. It doesn't even work. And she will keep it in her pocket with the other real phone, and it has a different case.
1: A different feel to it?
0: Yeah. So when she's texting, and she can tell that she's got caught, she'll put the phone in her pocket. So now there's two phones, or purse, or whatever. And the teacher will come over and go, okay, come on, give her the phone. And she will reach in, grab the dummy phone, and give her the dead phone. And then she still has her phone, and she just keeps going.
1: Wow.
2: Yes. That's something. People at our school do that too.
0: Smart, man. We were never that smart. Well, we didn't have phones.
1: Yeah. I mean, the only kid with a phone when I was in high school was Zach Morris on Saved by the Bell. He was the only one.
0: Yeah, I remember, man. We used to have those big.
1: Gray brick phone.
0: Oh, my gosh. I'm sure they'd get cancer.
1: It looked like you were calling from the Vietnam era.
0: Like you're calling in an airstrike. Yeah. You're giving out coordinates for a bombing run. It's like a big backpack with a cable attached to it. Yeah, you'd be lucky, little miss. You don't know what it was like. That's the only reason why we have strong muscles now, because we had to carry our phone around. That's funny. Yeah, it's funny to us, not you, because you're young and you don't get it.
1: Totally, this humor just went completely past you. You went, what was that? We went, that was humor. You went, really?
0: Oh, okay. All right, Megan, listen, have a great day. Thanks for calling, all right?
2: You too.
1: All right, bye-bye.
0: Bye-bye. Oh, my God.
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0: Hey, do we have everybody at school right now?
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4: 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Why? You got to turn it over. You don't have very good.
0: Okay. We don't want to get anybody in trouble.
3: Turn it away.
2: Yeah, don't punish him for this.
4: What are you calling the radio station for? I got to know.
2: Well, you know we're here, actually. So.
3: I'm like mine.
0: Hi,
3: I'm
0: we can bad. Hear you.
2: Yeah, we can all hear each other.
0: Hey, put us on speaker.
3: Hello?
2: Yeah, hey, man.
3: Bubba?
0: Yeah.
2: Where are you guys at school or something?
1: Yeah. Yeah.
0: All right. What grade?
1: Seventh.
0: All right. Seventh grade was a wild time, man. That's like the...

0: country. 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
1: Here's what's making news this morning. Albemarle police arresting 27-year-old Jonathan Rodriguez of Charlottesville Monday following a months-long investigation into a cyber tip. The tip, which warned that potential child abuse material was being viewed in Albemarle, was received by ACPD from the Southern Virginia Internet Crimes Against Children Task Force in January. Virginia-based Dominion Energy has agreed to merge with Florida-based NextEra Energy in an all-stock transaction. The merger, if approved by federal regulators, will create the world's largest regulated utility business. And Acting Attorney General Todd Blanche appears on Capitol Hill for his first congressional testimony since taking over the Justice Department. The agency faces scrutiny over nearly $1.8 billion fund to compensate allies of Republican President Donald Trump who believe they were targeted politically. News anytime, SeaboRightNow.com. I'm Jay Hart.
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0: in program history. Virginia baseball duo of A.J. Gracia and Eric Becker recognized as part of the Atlantic Coast Conference postseason accolades. Gracia garnering second-team All-ACC honors as an outfielder, while Becker landed on third-team as a shortstop.
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2: Here's what's making news this morning. Albemarle police arresting 27-year-old Jonathan Rodriguez of Charlottesville Monday following a months-long investigation into a cyber tip. The tip, which warned that potential child abuse material was being viewed in Albemarle, was received by ACPD from the Southern Virginia Internet Crimes Against Children Task Force in January. Virginia-based Dominion Energy has agreed to merge with Florida-based NextEra Energy in an all-stock transaction. The merger, if approved by federal regulators, would create the world's largest regulated utility business. And Acting Attorney General Todd Blanche appears on Capitol Hill for his first congressional testimony since taking over the Justice Department. The agency faces scrutiny over nearly $1.8 billion fund to compensate allies of Republican President Donald Trump, who believe they were targeted politically. News anytime, SevilleRightNow.com. I'm Jay Hart.
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0: in program history. Virginia baseball duo of A.J. Gracia and Eric Becker recognized as part of the Atlantic Coast Conference postseason accolades. Gracia garnering second-team All-ACC honors as an outfielder, while Becker landed on third-team as a shortstop.
1: Weather in Seaville Country.

0: But overnight lows in the upper 60s and late day shower and thunderstorm chance on Wednesday. Afternoon highs around 95. I'm David Rogers.
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We got tickets for James Tamelkoff's album release show with Trace Nixon at the Jefferson Theater Saturday, August 8th. 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

0: Sir, before we talk about how much fun we're going to have, we're going to introduce you to Eddie Brown. You are with the organization Giving Words Virginia.
1: Yes, sir.
0: Tell me about the organization. What does it do?
1: All right, so Giving Words, we want to give words of hope and hands that help to single moms, and we do that through transportation assistance, and that's car repair and car giftings. And we also use the career and technical education programs to give the students the experience of working on that car, and then also the impact of seeing that mom get the car, and that generates character and empathy in our youth.
0: So let's have a fundraiser and have some fun in the fundraiser next Saturday, May the 30th. I love Southern Revere Cellars. You're going to have a car show over there. That place is stocked full of delicious beverages as well as great food, too.
1: Yeah, absolutely. Yeah, we're very excited to be there. And they've just been just so supportive. You know, we've got another event going to be there October 17th.
0: Okay.
1: And that's a car bashing. So basically, we have a car we can't use. We got a sledgehammer, and you can just go at that car. We also have small frame and hammers, so the little ones can take into the and participate as well.
0: Nice. Now, next Saturday, the 30th, you've got a car show. Let's put an all call out, not only for people that have cars that are worthy of showing off, but let's talk about sponsorship opportunities. You've got a couple, whether it's a bronze, silver, gold, or platinum. Each one gives you several things. Let's just kind of put an all call out. Anybody that wants to support single moms, support car show enthusiasts or car enthusiasts, and delicious beverages and eats at Southern Revere Cellars in Louisa, how can we get on board as far as sponsorship?
1: Yeah, so just reach out to me. It's Eddie B at givingwordsva.org. You can also reach me at 540-220-0934. Would love to have your support.

0: And we'll just invite the whole crew to come on out and take in some cars. There'll be face painting. There's going to be food trucks. There's going to be wood-fired pizza, Italian ice. It's going to be a great time for the kids, too. The Big Wheels race is at 2. I love the disclaimer, if you don't mind, if I can just enjoy it for a second. Bring your own power wheels and helmet at your own risk. That's exactly. To the parents, not to the kids. Parents, make sure you bring a helmet because, you know, power wheels, they can get rough.
1: Absolutely.
0: Southern Revere Sellers next Saturday the 30th from 11 until 4. It's a car show fundraiser for the great organization Giving Words Virginia. Thank you, sir.
1: Yes, sir. Thank you so much for having me. Just really appreciate the support of Seville Country 92.7.
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Evil Country throwback from the GOAT. The 92 in a row ticket window opens in two songs. 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

0: 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The 92 in a row ticket window has your ticket and your concert buddy's ticket too for the James Tamelkoff and Trace Nixon show. 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

the 8th of August, Seville Country presents the James Tamelkoff album release party. Our buddy Trace Nixon's going to open up the show. 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
1: Partly sunny, hot, and humid. Afternoon highs will get up to about 96. Southwesterly breezes will be increasing 10 to 15 miles per hour. Tonight, partly cloudy sky. Overnight lows will cool down into the upper 60s. And then sunshine on Wednesday. Late day shower and thunderstorm chance. Highs in the mid-90s. I'm David Rogers in the 29 News Weather Center.
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How about some bragging rights over your friends? A chance to say, I saw them win. They played the little old Jefferson Theater, which is not that little. Another Seville Country You Ought to Know show helping launch the career of a young man by the name of Colby. We'll make that introduction here in three songs. 40.

Got another Sebo Country You Ought to Know show coming up. This go round, it's Colby Cooper. He will play the Jefferson Theater on Friday, June 19th. We call it a You Ought to Know show because you may already know the name. You may already be a fan, but just in case, we're trying to spread the gospel and give you the opportunity to discover a new artist that's making a lot of noise on the social medias, selling out some venues. Catch him at the Jefferson Theater Friday, June 19th.

0: That's Colby Cooper's song, Kill Me. See him singing live with your concert buddy at the next Seville Country You Ought to Know show. Friday, June 19th at the Jefferson Theater. 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

0: over. 92.7 Seville Country with another 92 in a row. And a keyword with a 92 in a row ticket window for that James Tamelkoff and Trace Nixon show. That is coming up at 1:20. Coming up this Friday morning at 9 a.m., a bit of a curveball at SevilleLocalDeals.com. The folks from this organization reached out and said, we are trying to spread the gospel, and we want to bring some folks from Central Virginia down our way to Ripley's Aquarium of the Smokies. Maybe you're making a road trip this summer to the mountains of the Smokies. You want to go down to Gatlinburg and get two aquarium plus two tickets for the price of one if you happen to be going that way or if you need an excuse to do so. Gatlinburg's beautiful. Lots to do, too, and you might as well take in Ripley's Aquarium of the Smokies at half off while you're at it. 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
0: This year, America celebrates 250 years of independence, and Charlottesville played a role in that story. Here, visionaries helped shape a new nation. At Monticello, Thomas Jefferson drafted the words that declared all people are created equal. Charlottesville's courage, ideas, and commitment to liberty helped spark a revolution that still inspires us today. As we mark America's 250th, we celebrate not just history, but the spirit of Charlottesville, where freedom was written and where its ideals still live on.
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I still see her pink bow and her brown hair. She's in the big city now, but she still calls.

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0: Good times and tan lines. Everybody's got a friend that's always in line to provide a good time. And it was, gosh, more than a year ago that me and Mrs. Pauly's buddy, we call her Drunk Tina, said, hey, we're going out Sunday. I want you to see this guy sang, and his band is real good, too. And I couldn't pronounce his name to save my life. I can now. His name is James Tamelkoff. Me and Mrs. P rolled out to see that fella for the first time, expecting, you know, like a winery Sunday afternoon. Casual. Relaxing time. Dude, the place was rocking. We were fans from the get-go, and we are so excited for James Tamelkoff and his album release party. It's happening at the Jefferson Theater on August the 8th. It's a Saturday night show. Our buddy Trace Nixon, he's got some solo stuff out. He also sings with a band called Gone Country, which is a 90s tribute band. Trace ain't no joke either. This is a sweet bill, and you can get in absolutely free with the 92 in a row ticket window with keywords on your radio, 10-20, 120, 420 every day straight through Saturday. Yeah, we went on the weekends too. Yeah, buddy. And then the Sevo Country app will send you a bonus keyword each afternoon now through Saturday at 420 as well. If you'd like to win your way in to the album release party starring James Tamelkoff and warming up Trace Nixon, you're going to want to be here for that keyword coming up at 120 this afternoon as well as 420. Details, rules, you need them? 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

Tequila might make her clothes fall off. It certainly makes me do dumb stuff, but I can tell you a Bloody Mary at brunch makes Sunday Funday a whole lot better. We lived that this past Sunday. Details coming up in two songs. New country now from Low Cash.

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0: 92.7 Seville Country, rolling commercial free in just a few with a new keyword for the James Tamelkoff and Trace Nixon Show, along with the 92 in a row ticket window when we kick that off by 1:20. My name's Paulie. This past Sunday, me and Mrs. P, we got up and we did our chores like good little homeowners, because homeownership is a drag and it makes you do stuff. But you still find a little time to have a little bit of fun. The weather was just right Sunday for brunch on the downtown mall out front of the Nook. We've got half off gift certificates to the Nook right now at SevilleLocalDeals.com. $50 gift certificates are $25 while they last. You can use two at a time. 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And the first item on the agenda was a Bloody Mary, and then some Eggs Benedict, and a side of pancakes. And I used two Seville Local Deals certificates to knock $50 off the bill. 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And a menu that is ever-evolving, too. 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
6: Weather in Seaville Country.
7: Partly sunny, hot, and humid. Afternoon highs will get up to about 96. Southwesterly breezes will be increasing 10 to 15 miles per hour. Tonight, partly cloudy sky. Overnight lows will cool down into the upper 60s. And then sunshine on Wednesday. Late day shower and thunderstorm chance. Highs in the mid 90s. I'm David Rogers in the 29 News Weather Center.
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Seville Country throwback from Brooks and Dunn. 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

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I can't love you anymore. 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
1: Partly sunny, hot, and humid. Afternoon highs will get up to about 96. Southwesterly breezes will be increasing 10 to 15 miles per hour. Tonight, partly cloudy sky. Overnight lows will cool down into the upper 60s. And then sunshine on Wednesday. Late day shower and thunderstorm chance. Highs in the mid-90s. I'm David Rogers in the 29 News Weather Center.

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0: 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So honored to be the presents for James Tamelkoff's album release show at the Jefferson Theater. 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

Happy 34th birthday, Lenny Wilson, 92.7 Seville Country. What's good? Coming up in minutes, balloons at UVA are getting a second life. We'll explain more after New Country from George Burge and Luke Bryan.

0: Seville Country, it's Morgan. It's that time of the year, and we're seeing it all over Charlottesville. My question will be, is it classy or tacky? We'll chat more coming up here in minutes. For now, what's good? We've got balloons carried by graduates at UVA this past weekend, and these balloons have found a new home at UVA Health Children's. After floating across grounds carried by new UVA grads at final exercises, these brightly colored balloons don't get popped. They don't get thrown in the air. They're taken to UVA Health Children's. Animals, cartoon characters, bring a lot of smiles to some patients and their families, for that matter. That's pretty darn awesome. Recycling the balloons and bringing some smiles. And that is what's good.
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1: Weather in Seaville Country.
2: Partly sunny, hot, and humid. Afternoon highs will get up to about 96. Southwesterly breezes will be increasing 10 to 15 miles per hour. Tonight, partly cloudy sky. Overnight lows will cool down into the upper 60s. And then sunshine on Wednesday. Late day shower and thunderstorm chance. Highs in the mid-90s. I'm David Rogers in the 29 News Weather Center.
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0: at the ACMs. She was at her best friend's wedding as her maid of honor. 92.7 Seville Country Priorities, man. Hey, have you noticed the signs on the back windows of vehicles? Hey, class of 2026, just graduated. Venmo me here. Do you find this classy or tacky in Charlottesville?
1: Entitled and ridiculous.
0: And straight to the point. 434-220-2392. Have you seen these messages? Have you tried this? Has it worked for you? Your call's next. Hardy, Eric Church, Morgan Wallen, Tim McGraw here. It's MacArthur, Seville Country.
2: My name's John MacArthur, and I work this dirt.

0: Country, thanks for making the switch. Have you seen this in Charlottesville? People writing messages on the back window of vehicles. Just graduated or just got married. Here's my Venmo. Send me cash. Has it worked for you?
1: Clever.
2: Just clever.
0: Clever. You would do it?
1: Yeah.
2: Yeah.
0: Do you think you'd get any money?
2: Yeah.
0: I love how we have an advisor in the background.
2: Yeah, that's my wife.
0: Now, what would you do, though?
2: I don't know. She calls the shots most of the time.
0: Oh, you can't even tell me what you would do? I'll take that as a no.
1: For my daughter's 20th and 21st birthday, we put her Cash App information on our back window while we were traveling.
0: Yeah.
1: And she actually got money.
0: And how much?
1: It wasn't much. It was just a couple of dollars, but she did get stuff for it.
0: That's a couple dollars she didn't have before, right?
1: Exactly. And when she turned 21, I actually put her Cash App on my Facebook so people could send money to me so they could help her celebrate her 21st birthday.
0: And has that worked?
1: That actually worked out. I had some friends send money so that I could buy her drinks on her 21st birthday.
0: Oh, and now with these donations, would they say from whoever and a message?
1: Yes.
0: Okay, so like when you, when she's at like three shots in, all right, the next shot is from Cousin Billy, and he would like to tell you.
1: Exactly.
3: 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Central Virginia's country is with you on the Seaville Country app.
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Do you have a neighbor that drove you nuts so much that in the middle of the night you just wanted to storm over there in your PJs and tell them to knock it off? Well, your stupid citizen decided to take matters in his own hands in an epic way, I think. 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

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Set to kick off next with Coe Wetzel and Jesse Murph. My name is Morgan. Thanks for making the switch. You're stupid citizen. Our man Robert was arrested after he marched over to his neighbor's property at 3 a.m. because he was annoyed. He was on a mission. By the way, he was also naked. He was upset about a malfunctioning motion light. He climbs up there, again, naked, yanked a floodlight off the wall, left it on the ground. By the way, he forcefully removes this light. So this causes like $800 in damage. He is Spider-Man with that strength and climbing up there naked. Caught on surveillance footage, wearing nothing except a watch, a headlamp, and flip-flops. A watch, a headlamp, and flip-flops. I feel like he's forgetting something. Oh, right, a ladder.

0: on surveillance footage, wearing nothing except a watch, a headlamp, and flip-flops. A watch, a headlamp, and flip-flops. I feel like he's forgetting something. 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
1: 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We're talking about our buddy Levi Foster, who's mashups of current artists with old school artists like Miley Cash, kind of stuff like that.
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1: We know what you mean.

Happy 34th birthday, Lenny Wilson, 92.7 Seville Country, man. You see some of these stars are turning 33, 34. Maybe it's just my age, but I look back and I'm like, man, I wasted a lot of time. 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

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And your 92 in a row ticket window, scoring you tickets to see James Tamblecoff. 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
1: Your Charlottesville forecast for tonight. After a hot one, we'll see overnight lows cooling back into the upper 60s under partly cloudy sky. Early sunshine, late day showers and storms Wednesday, highs around 95. Rain showers turning much cooler on Thursday. Afternoon highs only in the upper 60s. I'm David Rogers in the 29 News Weather Center.
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0: ACM Entertainer of the Year. Just sounds good with Cody Johnson, right? 92.7 Seville Country, it's Morgan. James Bond auditions are underway. What if James Bond 007 was filmed in Charlottesville? I know, this sounds really goofy, but hear me out. Like, how about we make a movie called The Roundabout Is Not Enough, hydraulic style, or Live and Let Merge, or Dr. Bodo's. Here's a great James Bond title if it was filmed in Charlottesville. Spectre of the Half-Built Hotel, or License to Complain About Development. Die Another Day on Emmett. And my favorite, The Spy Who Ghosted Me After Foxfield.
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0: Enjoy these couple nights of a barefoot blue jean night because the rain is coming. Unless you're just love jumping in puddles with your bare feet and blue jeans on. 92.7 Seville Country. My name is Morgan. Have you ever seen these messages on the back windows of vehicles? They really come out in Central Virginia in the Valley this time of year. I just graduated from high school, or I just got married. Here's my Venmo. Send me cash. Is that classy or tacky? Have you tried this?
1: For my daughter's 20th and 21st birthday, we put her Cash App information on our back window while we were traveling.
0: Yeah.
1: And she actually got money.
0: And how much?
1: It wasn't much. It was just a couple of dollars, but she did get stuff for it.
0: It's a couple of dollars she didn't have before, right?
1: Exactly. And when she turned 21, I actually put her Cash App on my Facebook so people could send money to me so they could help her celebrate her 21st birthday.
0: And has that worked?
1: That actually worked out. I had some friends send money so that I could buy her drinks on her 21st birthday.
0: Oh, and now with these donations, would they say from whoever and a message?
1: Yes.
0: Okay, so like when you, when she's at like three shots in, all right, the next shot is from Cousin Billy, and he would like to tell you.
1: Exactly.
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3: Your Charlottesville forecast for tonight. After a hot one, we'll see overnight lows cooling back into the upper 60s under partly cloudy sky. Early sunshine, late day showers and storms Wednesday, highs around 95. Rain showers turning much cooler on Thursday. Afternoon highs only in the upper 60s. I'm David Rogers in the 29 News Weather Center.

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A Seville Country You Ought to Know show. James Tamblecoff having his album release party at the Jefferson. Details on how to win after

0: a Sevo Country You Ought to Know show is happening on Saturday, August 8th. It's an album release show at the Jefferson Theater. And 92.7 Sevo Country is proud to present James Tamblecoff. No stranger to Central Virginia or the Valley. Trace Nixon opening up for him. Always a party with these Sevo Country You Ought to Know shows at the Jefferson Theater. 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

I hope you like me now. Toby Keith, Seville Country Throwback. And hey, it's Adam Hawes back with you. Thanks for letting me hang out with you here on our Tuesday night together. Got some new country. This is Low Cash, Wrong Hearts.

Your Charlottesville forecast for tonight. After a hot one, we'll see overnight lows cooling back into the upper 60s under partly cloudy sky. Early sunshine, late day showers and storms Wednesday, highs around 95. Rain showers turning much cooler on Thursday. Afternoon highs only in the upper 60s. I'm David Rogers in the 29 News Weather Center.

Bailey Zimmerman with Chevy Silverado, 92.7 Seville Country. Hot enough for you here. Hey, we got some record temperatures expected over the next couple of days. So, after work, let's do like what I did. Pull up by the pool. Tim McGraw, something like that.

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0: Bank has been woven into the fabric of our community for the past 27 years. 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It's about people. 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Hey, it's Sherry Taylor for Virginia National Bank, and they are proud to serve our community and support wonderful local nonprofits like the Boys and Girls Club of Central Virginia. 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
1: The Boys and Girls Club of Central Virginia, I have people who believe in me and listening when I need someone to talk to. I get to explore new things. I can be a chef. I can be an artist. I can be a basketball star. I can be a rocket scientist. I can be a friend. I can be a leader. I can be proud of who I am.
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